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Medic 1 priority 2, due to the granite unit on the 4th floor, 50 female, she is combative, PD is en route. She did attack another patient, and the staff is currently trying to calm her down. 2007.

0: Management Service at 2005.
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1: Dennis, you could also log Toad's departing scene.
2: Ambulance 2, ground open. 1122 Seymour Ave, apartment 1, crosses Mortimer Street and South Street for a 42-year-old male complaining of lower abdominal pain near his appendix. Altered mental status. It's a 1-David-01-20 Jetman.
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0: 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For an unknown age female, had a seizure and pending another one. 12 A. Adam 5, 2018.
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0: Rome Rescue 1 M-Care, unknown problem, eastbound Main Street at Herkimer Ave. Rome Rescue 1 M-Care, unknown problem, eastbound Main Street at Herkimer Ave. Sending law for a 50s female laying up against a stone wall, not responding. 32 B-Boy 3, 2027.
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1: Fortunate negative is for this one.
2: State Route 28 in Cherokee Road for car versus deer negative injuries.
0: Fortunate negative.

Of course, these ongoing issues with the mail trespassing on Dean farmland. The mail just ran through onto posted property. Owner wants the mail removed. Still getting further. 2030.

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1: The 9083 North Road, 9083 North Road, caller says Steven Spinelli possibly came from a road rage incident. States there's a male subject in the area and he's refusing to leave.
2: Copy, is he driving on the road?

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1: Copy. 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

0: Ambulance 1, Engine 1, breathing problem, 705 Cooper Street. Ambulance 1, Engine 1, breathing problem, 705 Cooper Street, Apartment 1, crosses of Huntington Street and Varick Street. For a 70-year-old male having difficulty breathing, he's also threatening suicide from the Veterans Crisis Line. Law enforcement is en route. They're not yet on scene. It's 6 David 02, 2054.
1: Ambulance 1 route.
0: 2054.

0: Rome Rescue 1, Amcare, Chastains, 107 Extend Street, Rome Rescue 1, Amcare, Chastains, 107 Extend Street, rear apartment, across Camp Street and West Dominic Street, for a 61-year-old male having heart palpitations and chest pain, Pendy David 2, 2057.
1: Charges received.
2: Stage 1 received.
0: Well, now it's been 2058.
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Ambulance 2 transport requested, park out at Elm Street. 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
2: I got 5 on.

0: 58, we're calling with the fire department, Michael Welsh, apartment, department 2A Adam. Caller states he locked himself out of the apartment. There's a 1-year-old and a 2-month-old inside the apartment.
1: Copy, I'm out.
0: Received, it'll be 1216 Gray.
2: Status check complete, 2100 hours.
3: Advising, caller recontacted, advisor is at the Mastic on scene in the upstairs apartment. 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

ambulance on scene right now. We got a caller back on the line stating that Mel is beating up his wife upstairs and then providing for disconnected. 2101.

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1: Should be 100.

Caller's a Kendra. She's not on scene. Requesting a check to welfare on a James Platt, 21-year-old male. She says she hasn't heard from him in a half an hour. That's depression after an argument. 21-06.

Tom, Zebra Robert, 45, Edward, 82, Tom Adams, 537, 48. Should come back on a 2002 Ford Ranger.

2002 Ford Ranger color red to a T. Skirmont Fairchild Road in Remsen.

Main Street Schoolhouse Apartment. So a vehicle in the parking lot blocking the entrance. The reporting party is requesting assistance finding out who it is so we can contact them for towing it. The RP is going to be the building manager. 2110.

0: call here. She's a file 5 out of a couple departments. I'm sure they won't want her, but if you could just advise them. They could also start next on rotation for this vehicle, 4-door sedan.
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2: Copy, Brenda. She's going to be waiting at the neighbor at the 7255 Old County Road West until the property is clear.
1: 6-2, did you want to copy?
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2: 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Can

0: and the rest from the hospital. Starting mileage is 53869.2. Camera's on. 46 is following.
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1: Tank David Victor 9407 KDV 9407 will be on 20 Cambridge F. Oh, Morrisville.

with DOB of 12-2-65. He is the suspect, shown at address of 5519 Camp Road, Eaton. The LA fan arrow indicates that Todd is a 6-foot-tall, blue-eyed male. He has contact with the vehicle stop and hold. Patrol repeating bolo information. Be on the lookout for New York registration. Mary David Frank, 8423. It's a 2013 Chevy Silverado pickup truck, color tan, with rust. Registration comes back to a 5519 Camp Road, town of Eaton. DLIC on the operator, which is the suspect, the male, 6-foot-tall, blue eyes. Caution, subject may be mentally unstable and may be combative. Give contact with the vehicle, stop and hold, notify the Sheriff's Department, 2140.

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0: 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Crosses of Harper Street and Cherry Street. Part of the fire alarms going off in the building. No smoke or flames visible at this time. 2128.
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1: It's going to be 29 Cambridge Ave, 29 Cambridge Ave. Caller is Brian Westall. States his uncle Garth is making drugs to shoot him. He's intoxicated, and he have access to guns in his room. They're both still in the house. This just occurred. He's done this in the past, but he's never followed through with it. The OP is going to leave and go outside to wait for patrol.

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1: Hi, Zero.
0: Hi, Zero. 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
1: Copy, I'm on her.
0: You say 2036?
1: I don't know what you're having out there. 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
1: Turn on.

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Michael Smithfield Fire for reporting outdoor fire in area 4780 Glass Factory Road, across the Blump Road and South Butler Road. Reporting party states there's a brush fire between Glass Factory and Swamp Road. Appears to be off the road near the creek. That's for Smithfield Fire for reported outdoor fire in area 4780 Glass Factory Road, across the Blump Road and South Butler Road. Caller reporting a brush fire between Glass Factory and Swamp Road. Appears to be off the road near the creek. 2144.

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0: Myself and 118 are going to be out on the tracks behind 1212 eastbound Mixed Street. No number needed.
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0: Would you like a second car?
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0: 21 for a second.

0: The caller went around on the swamp road located in your 47-5 mile. Space, it looks like there's farm equipment around and there's fire there.
1: There she is, possible control burn.
0: 12.

0: received a call from Saranac PD. They have a found wallet. Attempting to locate the owner. John Pete McCormick. Date of birth
1: 3/10/1965.
2: 21/48. Yeah, I'm seeing 2/48. 4/48.
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0: Mitchell Road, the upper right apartment. It's going to be at the Vernon Center. The caller's boyfriend is screaming and breaking things. It's going to be a white male, 44, David DeBrango. Suspect was seen wearing no shirt, possibly gray shorts. 2202.
1: Thanks for the captain, Rob.
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Ambulance 2, engine 3, chest pain, 1103 Conklin, and apartment 1, crosses of South Street and Mortimer Street. Part of a 67-year-old male, complaining of chest pain and difficulty breathing, 10 David 02, 2209.

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1: 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Aeropagetica and John Hussap. The caller reporting lots of smoke seen in the area. Doesn't see anything burning. I don't know where it's coming from. And operations are on R-Tac 6.

0: Station 7923, Renola Boulevard North, across Aeropagetic Ave and John Huss Ave. Caller reporting lots of smoke in the area. I don't know where it's coming from. Operations on Onondaga Exit 6. That's for Bridgeport Fire. We're calling Onondaga 7923, Renola Boulevard North, Aeropagetic Ave and John Huss Ave. For order of smoke investigation. Caller reporting lots of smoke in the area. I don't know where it's coming from. Operations will be on Onondaga 10 2217.
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0: Route in the area 2217.

I'm unclothing six photos, Aaron Humble, the nephew of the caller. Caller believes the nephew stole the tools and put them in a location behind the farm. Caller states he can... His nephew coming to a location in the tractor now. 2219.

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2: Beta 482. The caller is all set. 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

0: subjects, threatening the caller, refusing to leave. 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The weapon was never seen, though.
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0: on 49 East here, off East Dominic Street. I'm gonna go up 49, a couple miles, probably up to Oriskany Creek. I want to just let the county or state know. They can check me on that.
1: Ricky, 223.

0: 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Wrong with a Cindy who reports she can hear subjects in her basement. Still on the line trying to get further over this.
1: Forty, I'll be clear.

0: 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We're trying to get
1: him. Here Boulevard. Requesting assistance, looking for a juvenile last seen walking out of the city. 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
1: 18.
0: It's going to be 401 North Washington Street, 401 North Washington Street. Caller is a GO state, said he's concerned for a female neighbor screaming and yelling for about 30, 40 minutes. Also stating that there's a male there, states that he hates females and they should die. We're trying to get further. 1743.

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Site 11 for a male bleeding from the head is alert. PD's on scene. Repeating, 04 GMS 278 Bisbee Road, the campground for a elderly male bleeding from the head is alert. PD's on scene. 2252.

John, Adam, Mary, Ida, Sam, Ocean, Nora. First name, Nika. It's Nancy Young King Adam Henry. Nancy Young King Adam Henry. Middle initial N, Nancy. Date of birth is 12/28/97.

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I believe there's a male with unknown injuries at this time. One vehicle is smoking. Now we do have a male complaining of chest pain. Utilize Ops 2 2309.

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1: New York, Henry Williams, 5282, HHW 5282. I'll be front of damage. Yeah.

0: has to be evaluated. There's going to be no transports this time. We're going to be here, meeting up for a few minutes.
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1: That's who's responding.

0: juvenile complaint, 6 juveniles on bikes harassing Wendy's and Burger King workers in the drive-thru, approximately 14, 18-year-old males spreading back and forth between the stores.
1: Yeah, but we just got flagged down by the employee at Burger King. 3 of those juveniles are going up J Street now. Just wasn't sure if you received the call or not.
0: Received. 2332.

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3: 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It was of bicycles. It occurred 20 ago. 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
4: Yes, no injuries, correct?
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0: Negative. 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
2: 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Okay.
1: B152 Turn Street, 152 Turn Street, Dallas Apartments, Apartment 313. Caller states that female on scene dumped water on him and came at him with a butter knife. Knife is currently back in the kitchen at this time. Suspects of Tracy Kessler, 60s white female wearing a nightgown with flowers on it. 23 to 9.

7507 State Route 5 in Mannheim. 7507 State Route 5 in Mannheim. Ryan's a caller. He states he left his disabled motorcycle in the parking lot of Mohawk Valley Funeral and Cremations. He will be picking it up in the morning.

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0: you can throw an address in there. It's going to be 634 James Street in Town of Clayton. It's going to be the Stewarts. It's an open door. We cleared the building, and they're waiting the key holder. I'll be clear. 326.
1: Copy, 0005.
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1: Holland Ave. Have Charles on the line, saying his brother's mentally ill and yelling. 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The caller's on the porch, throwing things at the windows.

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Utilize ops 2, 017.

0: 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For a 17-year-old male, high blood sugar, 13 a.m. 1, cross the Park Drive Manor, 08.
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0: car injuries, 1665 Brinkerhoff Avenue. Fire Control, Conkle, burn injuries, 1665 Brinkerhoff Avenue. Fire Control, Conkle, burn injuries, 1665 Brinkerhoff Avenue. It's going to be for a 73-year-old male, facial burns after his oxygen machine caught fire. Fire Department's also being notified, is responding. 7 C Charles 1 0 20.
1: Good one. We're going to take the hydrant at the parkway and bring her off.
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0: Door County to Frankfurt Center Kunkel EMS 122 Sunrise Court. 76-year-old female, general weakness, has fallen. Repeating to Frankfurt Center Kunkel EMS 122 Sunrise Court for a 76-year-old female, has fallen, general weakness, 027.
1: County, Frankfurt Center, Pair 1 is now within the call.
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507 Hardscrabble Road, cross of Constantine Bridge Road and Irish Hill Road, responding for a 39-year-old female with Pogner stool. It's a Delta response this time. That's for New Woodstock Rescue KVAC Ambulance for a hemorrhaging call, 2507 Hardscrabble Road, Constantine Bridge Road and Irish Hill Road, responding for a 39-year-old female with blood in her stool. Delta response at 032.

West Tennessee, cross of Hills in Tobin Drive. Responding to 67-year-old male with right side and uncontrolled movement. It's a Delta response this time. As for King and Rescue, Madison County Ambulance Sullivan for a sick person call. 205 West Tennessee, cross of Hills in Tobin. Responding for a 67-year-old male is having uncontrolled movement on his right side. The trailer response at 030.

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0: 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He states a black/bluish Jeep hit the guardrail and then took off from the scene. It was a male operator. He was headed eastbound on 5 at this time.
1: Got it up.

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Resident was advised to evacuate. Utilize Ops 2048.

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Law enforcement is on scene with a 48-year-old female complaining of toe pain, requesting transport to the hospital. It's 26 Adams 09107.

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My camera's on and 51's following.

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And also hear popping noises. Of course, they've heard somebody threatening to kill somebody. 1-3-1. 2-6 copies.

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0: 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Male did in fact leave on foot. Only direction caller could provide is took a left out of the store, believed to be towards Hobart.
1: 5-5.

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Automatic alarm, 321 Main Street, engine 7, truck 2, respond. The Union Station crosses the First Street and Railroad Street for a general fire alarm, zone 1 activation. 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

0: The white Chevy 1500 pulled into the parking lot, turned the lights off, and the caller found it suspicious due to the time. The caller is not on scene. 206.
1: Receiving route.

Explosive cross Fulton Street for a 67-year-old male, difficulty breathing. It's called in by Doyle Security. Repeating four. Turn ambulance loose, getting search rescue. Have request respond. 4107 Center Street, Apartment 4 in the Village of Lyons Falls, closest cross Fulton Street. Have a 67-year-old male with difficulty breathing. It's called in by Doyle Security. So that they left this one.

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1: 716.
0: Can you respond to Turning Stone Parking Garage, level 2 or 3? I received a 911 call from Oneida about a male about to pass out. Also, there was some conversation going on in the background, having them getting into a vehicle. Can you just verify that? I've got security heading up there to check it out.
1: 16 copy and route. You got any vehicle description or description on the caller?
0: No, it's just a male. The vehicle description was a van of some type, and that's all the Oneida 911 Center had. It was confusing, he said.

0: One sec.
1: Copy, Florida Rich.
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1: 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Should come back on a white and colored Chrysler Pacifica.

0: Et nous sommes dans le réel de tout ce que je dis. 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Crosses of Conklin Avenue and Taylor Ave. 32-year-old female complaining of abdominal pain after a recent C-section. Nurse now is requesting BLS transport. 1-Adam-01-243.
1: It is 1-0.
0: 243.

0: Yeah, what's on Fire Control?
1: Fire Control's on.
0: Did they give a apartment number?
1: Negative, I'll recontact.

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They're on foot together, walking towards Oneida Street.

0: My CAD's not updating, so I can't see the notes. 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
0: Received 2:35 hours, 0235. If you could just throw that in the notes of the timestamp for when we recovered two clear plastic baggies, one containing a white powdery substance and the other containing chalky pills.

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1: 22 or copy.
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0: Have you clear yourself off the call when you're ready to do so? I'm just moving up for you.
1: All right, copy. I'm going to be clear from it. 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
0: I think you can figure it out. I can do it, you can do it, it doesn't matter. I didn't know if you needed to add CAD notes or whatever.
1: No, I'm going to do that in a little while. 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
0: Copy. I'll clear it.

126-125. Do you also back up 126? It's going to be West Court Street, Kossuth, West Court in Kossuth. Very check only. Caller was uncooperative. Was not making much sense. They used subjects with flashlights. Were walking in the area. He thought it was suspicious. Scenario check only. 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

the burned area, or if Frank Ferraro's on the line, has a 02 ETA on foot, just as normal wriggling, if you just verify he's all set.

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4-0 Trenton Road. Maynard called Gold Cardiac Arrest. 6340 Trenton Road, Upstate Caring Partners, cross the Aldo Road and Turnpike Road for a 66-year-old male, not conscious, not breathing, refusing CPR, 90 Adam 1, 448.

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Victoria County address, 6340 Trenton Road, Community of Second Tones, Deerfield, Mutual Aid, County address, 6340 Trenton Road, Upstate Caring Partners, across the Alder Road and Turnpike Road. 66-year-old male, not conscious, not breathing, lost en route, refusing CPR, 90 Edward 1, 452.

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for a possible intoxicated driver that got out of a vehicle and tried to jump in front of vehicles. It's going to be a 30s, 40s white male last seen wearing a gray shirt and shorts. A smaller BMW black sedan vehicle was last seen going on to Burstone. And I had to clear at 504.

area of the north-south arterial ramp in Burstone Road. For a 30s or 40s white male, I've been wearing gray shirt and shorts, operating a small black sedan, potential BMW. Potential 1192 road rage incident. The driver exited the vehicle, attempted to jump in front of the caller's car, and also tried to crash into her vehicle. Suspect vehicle was last seen on Burstone. Unknown exact direction of travel.

0: stopped in the middle of traffic in the right lane, unknown in which direction, with his vehicle doors open. He was standing in the middle of traffic. Just an area check on me for that.
1: Copy.

0: தரும்.
1: "901 Park at the rescue mission. Our caller Dorothy states there's an intoxicated female on scene standing in front of the door. Wants to remove. Subject is a Mo, sure no last name, about 28 to 29 year old black female, white shirt."
0: "What? It's my quarter.

Meter equal vert east. Speak with Melissa, stating a female was found seen barred from the property refusing to leave. The female stating she was attacked by another party. Be a white female in her 30s, wearing a white t-shirt, dark pants with print on them, blonde hair, blue eyes. Also received an additional call from a Betty Smith. Stated a Josie Schultz lives near Alistair's garage, was beating the female up.

from back pain 33 Scott Street. And this one, back pain 33 Scott Street here. Martin M. Apartments, apartment A, Adam 205. Crosses of Oneida Street and Genesee Street for an 30s to 40s male complaining of back pain to 5 Adam 01 527.

I'm going to be giving a courtesy ride to a female from 901 Park Avenue to Chubbs on Oswego Street. Starting miles of 72646.9. 529.

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1: Another call from the Veterans Crisis Line for 705 Cooper Street for Mr. Hoffman. Calling them again, stating he's having suicidal statements.

705 Cooper Street, apartment 1, crosses with Huntington Street and Barrack Street for a 7-year-old male from the Veterans Crisis Line making suicidal statements. Law enforcement is en route. They are not yet on scene. 25 Adams 01 541.

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0: 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I'll be on Genesee Street in front of Nyford.
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Ambulance 1 and 3 Summit Fall, 1607 Brookside Ave. Ambulance 1 and 3 Summit Fall, 1607 Brookside Ave, and Idolis RC, cross of Parkway East. For a 64-year-old female, fell out of bed, is bleeding from the head. It's a 17 boy 1, 620.

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0: not surprised. They're working on the system. 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
1: All right, Steve, do you want me to put you back in service for it?
2: Yeah, go ahead.
1: Okay, 28.

1301 Howard, Catholic Charities. See you, John, regarding your company van was damaged when it was broken for some time from 1600 yesterday to now, 636.

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They probably refusing to leave. 6:48.

unknown problem, 255 Oneida Street, Fire Control, Edwards, Sequoia, Clayville. Unknown problem, 2955 Oneida Street, the Orchard Hall, for a white male in a black vehicle that's currently unconscious at this time. 650.

0: Thank you. Edward is now on the ambulance line. I'll be responding. 650.
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0: Fire Control Edwards, New Hartford, MVA rollover, 136 Clinton Road, Fire Control Edwards, New Hartford, MVA rollover, 136 Clinton Road, gonna be a white Nissan Rogue who struck a hydrant and rolled over, already injured, cross street Sycamore Drive and Doris Road, 651.
1: Alright, 651.

0: 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They should be checked.
1: We're trapped in the vehicle, can't open the door. I'm bleeding from the hand.
2: 446.

0: in Hartford, Edwards 2, just here, advise the occupant self-extricated, 658.
1: Edwards 2, Captain.
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0: 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It's broken off.
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1: 3-7-0-0.
0: It's going to be Bridgeport Liquors. It's a burglary alarm called in through ADT. It's an audible alarm.
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0: Ambulance 203 chest pain, 1551 Seymour Ave. Ambulance 203 chest pain, 1551 Seymour Ave, apartment 2, cross of James and Arthur. For a 24-year-old female having anxiety attack with chest tightness, the 10 David 4 7 0.
1: Ambulance is responding, cancel the engine.
0: Engine 3, disregard.

Engine 5, tree down, Monticello, place a large one out. Engine 5, tree down, Monticello, place a large one out. Engine 5, tree down, Monticello, at large one. Cars reporting large branches across the roadway. Vehicles aren't able to get through there. No answer from the DPW. 7-10.

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That's for County Ambulance Rider, 6779 West Keeney Road. 72-year-old female, weakness, sick person. 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

Zone 12, first floor kitchen duct detector, also a first floor passage 117. Sir, Madison Fire Monitor, 7303 Route 20, Madison Central School. The Zone 12, first floor kitchen duct detector, also a first floor passage armed at 738.

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10076 Dingle Street, 10076 Dingle Street, town of Camden. Caller William Forbes hasn't been able to get a hold of his son, William Forbes Jr., or his daughter-in-law, Michelle, like their welfare check.

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1: I have Chief 5-1 for a burglary alarm, 1604 Genesee Street, 1604 Genesee, between Scott and Shaw. 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

in the town of Brookfield. 790 Beaver Creek Road, town of Brookfield. 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

0: Fire control to Camden Ambulance. Injury from a fall. 173rd Street. Fire control to Camden Ambulance. Injury from a fall. 173rd Street. Ambulance. Injury from a fall. 1730 Street. Who fell needs help getting up. Key access and denote. Maybe 17B Boy 4.
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2: 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Send traffic?
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1: 16, you can hold that call again, service short, man. I'll take it.
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2: Four one eight.
3: Put me out at 4598 Francis Road, Town of Fenner, 4598 Francis Road, serving an OP, and when you're prepared, I got the court order.
2: Go ahead, Bennett.
3: It's going to be for a Scott Winchell, last four, 0196, and I'll be clear.

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1222 Kemble, floor 1, caller is Jennifer Santiago. The echo is just there, kicking at the door. Unknown if you're still there at this time. We're unable to recontact. 827.

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0: 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Just advise them the location we're at and advise them to come down here and search for their dog as well.
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The suspect is also an employee, 26-year-old Asian male named Tinsley Williams. He's currently in the office and cooperative at this time. 8:46.

0: 16 Delta.
1: The owner Amanda is standing by at the beer hall, the Genesee nearby.
0: Copy.

0: Caller's reporting that his neighbor has passed away a few years ago. Today there's a white four-door Chevy 2500 with a yellow plow parked in the driveway. Seems that no one's been around that residence for a while. He's just requesting that somebody check on it.
1: Received.

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1: 702, it's going to be just before the Coombs Road. 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

0: Redwood Securities, Benzo, and there's a white male, unknown age, bald, suit jacket and pants, urinating on the side of the building, trying to be physical with the caller. Unknown weapons at this time. 848.
1: 5-6, copy.

0: on a bus going towards Burnett Street now. People do know.
1: So is this a report call?
0: Offer. The call again is always first. Me and officer respond to Nick. Come on.
1: 5-1, I can hold for me once I'm done here.
0: Let me see. 515-556, describe.
1: I want to show me on scene. I don't see traffic.
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2: 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It's possibly a bad detector. I'll give you.
0: Received 850.
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0: 913.

Penny Plaza Apartments West building. Ambulance one sick person to Kennedy Plaza. Ambulance one sick person to Kennedy Plaza. We have a West Building apartment 29. For a 70-year-old female with dizziness, general illness, 26 Adam 3, 919.

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0: Keep in Charlie on service. I'm going to be calling poles 415 and 415. 16, correction.
1: Copy. 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
1: Investigate. 513 Garden Street. A caller is reporting a light connected to the building on fire. Repeating, Herkimer County to Little Falls, investigate 513 Garden Street. Caller is reporting the light connected to the building is on fire. 921.
2: Yeah, she had harmed herself.

Fire Control, Central Nevada County, Clark Mills, Hemorrhage, 121 Royal Metal Drive. Fire Control, Central Nevada County, Clark Mills, Hemorrhage, 121 Royal Metal Drive. It's going to be for a 69-year-old male who stuck on the bathroom floor and has been sick for a few days. 21 B-Boy 1, Cross Street, State Route 5, 925.

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0: Control Edwards, New Hartford, sick person, 9 Augusta Drive. Fire Control Edwards, sick person, 9 Augusta Drive. Meet for 78-year-old female who is not mobile and is bedridden. She needs transport. 2060 David 1, Cross Street and Higby Hills Drive and Pebble Creek Lane. 933.
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0: 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She broke her arm. 17 Adam 3, Cross Street is Broadway Street and Bell Road, 935.
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1: To Alvin, please. Fire control, New Hartford. Automatic fire alarm. To Alvin, please. The general fire alarm, zone 86. Cross street is Clinton Road and Seneca Turnpike. 938. Cocoa acknowledging. Ambulance 2 will be en route. Cocoa acknowledging. Ambulance 2 will be en route. 938.

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0: Andrew Schmuffall, 136 Clinton Road. Fire Control, Edwards, Andrew Schmuffall, 136 Clinton Road. Can be found a 90-year-old male who fell with a head injury, bleeding and not serious as well. 17 B-Boy 1, cross street to Sycamore Drive and Doris Road, 944.
1: Foot tall, slender build. First name is Jaden. Last seen wearing a red hoodie. Likely on foot. A neighbor of the camp said that they saw a child on foot on Earlville Road approximately 20 minutes ago.
2: I do got it, Ralph.
3: 446, copy.
1: 945.
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4: Check with 418, see if he wants to respond down there with the K9.
1: 418.

0: 8 from New York City PD for a missing juvenile disposed on Albany Street. I have a suspicious activity on Lenox Avenue for an ongoing issue of parties loitering on the property squatters. And I have a welfare check on 12 Floyd Street for a female pacing back and forth in front of the residence barefoot. 946.
1: Hey, Pappy, I got a couple cars for you hopping on.
2: Appreciate
0: it. 5992.
2: Can you throw a reg in the notes for me? It's going to be Indiana Reg 353-9521.
0: Appreciate it.

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1: 5-4, you're going to be the cluster unit. 412 Tuscarora Road, 412 Tuscarora Road, between Bolivar and Button. It's a bird alarm, residential, called into Guardian Protective Services. They are stating you can cancel, however, we have not had any confirmation on that, so I do believe it needs to be checked out.
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Fire Control, Sunshine, Ida County, Clinton. Breathing problems, 3245 South Stream. Fire Control, Sunshine, Ida County, Clinton. Breathing problems, 3245 South Street for an 84-year-old female having difficulty breathing. 60 David 2, Cross Street is Martin Road and Parent Road, 951.

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And a home health aide come and was unable to make contact with a resident. No answer from an emergency contact. The primary care provider does not have the patient.

0: 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He's directed Matt to 98.
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0: 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I gave him directions to the room, but if you just want to open it for him.
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0: 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Advising there's a male, early 20s, trespassing on the property, refusing to leave. Dark shirt, khaki shorts, 1027.
1: Los County Search and Rescue, respond to the area of 1503 State Route 26. Should be north of Golden Road. A report of a one vehicle rollover subject struck a pole. Trapped inside due to the fact that the vehicle is against the pole. Well, they may have passed out before exiting the roadway. Conscious at this time. Repeating, West Light and Fire. An ambulance, Los County Search and Rescue. Had a report of a one vehicle rollover. Vehicle is no longer on its top. Came to rest against a pole. Subject unable to get out of the vehicle. They believe he may have passed out before exiting the roadway. Currently is conscious.

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0: to Fast Pass Drive. She stated that she did not have an emergency. It's going to be more of a welfare check. It's kind of manic. Again, she swore extensively at me. Couldn't get any information out of her.
1: Normal behavior, copy. I'll be real.

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1: 1031.

stairs against a pole. Subject trapped inside. Unknown type of injury. They believe he may have passed out before exiting the roadway. It could be located State Route 26 north of Golden Road. Repeating for Constable Ambulance, first tone, Westline Ambulance, second tone. She found at the scene of a one vehicle rollover. Vehicle exited the roadway, coming to rest against a pole on its side. Elderly male inside the vehicle.

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2: Phone with a female caller reporting the same thing, that there's somebody throwing water balloons off of the rock cut. One of them hit her vehicle.
3: I'll have Cooper callers, Fritz Hoffman. She stated he wanted mental health help and that he called the VA for them to pick him up and for them to assist him. We called the VA to attempt to verify that. We're waiting for a call back from them. If you could respond there to verify if he's all set. 1042.

0: 566.
1: 303 Stafford Circle North, 303 Stafford Circle North. See a Perry, correction, a Peter Perry for a neighbor problem not in progress.
0: 566, copy.

0: I'll be out at 6414 East Seneca Turnpike. Follow up for that lost property. I'll be talking with the homeowner. Haven't made contact yet.
1: 1043.

Ambulance 1 truck, 1 sick person, 1803 Holland Ave. Ambulance 1 truck, 1 sick person, 1803 Holland Ave, first floor. Be across from Greenwood Court and Parkside Court for a 75-year-old female, general weakness, altered level of consciousness, 26 Charles 1, 1044.

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0: 그 no report runner to the trespass.
2: Received. There was a black female with dark clothing. She left on foot towards South Shore. Sharon wants an interview.
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0: Yeah, 101102. 345 Main Street Adventure House. 345 Main Street Adventure House. Online with the staff right now. 27 female, history of suicide attempts, threatening to harm herself.
1: To 3-1, you can disregard. 3-5 is going to be in the area, and I'll head out that way. I'm just north of Krogan now.

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Springfield Ambulance. 10904 Button Falls Road, cross of Paddock Road and Chase Road. 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
2: 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They usually run around on a John Deere Gator.
0: Copy.

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0: 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It was a possibly a SUV or sedan, silver, with out-of-state plates.
1: 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I'll do an area check on a risk in East Drake, Westside.

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1: Be next to 10020 Tabor Florence Road, 10020 Tabor Florence Road. Caller's a Brooke. She's at that address. States there's a suspicious tent on the property near the state lands. Wants to speak to an officer about it.

stroke 56 Kellogg Road, Fire Control Edwards, stroke 56 Kellogg Road, for a 30-year-old male with facial droop and a possible stroke. 2018 Charles 1, Cross Street, State Route 8 Ramp, and Tibbetts Road, 1100.

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1: Updated notes will be clear for this call. Can you attach this to the suspicious activity on Tabor Farm Road?
2: We will be clear. Property has been returned to the owner.
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0: address up.
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0: Lincoln John Sam, 7911. 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Let's get out of the parking lot.
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advised that her son, a Caden Gutierrez, 11-year-old Hispanic male, sent a message that he wants to kill himself because there is someone in the house that he doesn't like. The caller is possibly at 1413 Erie. Unable to get further. 1106.

0: 568 on Anna.
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0: What's the caller's address on this?
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0: He confirmed his address is 303 Stafford Circle North.
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0: Listening of Apple Anton Officer 614-330. Have a possible lost person on the trail system at Agers, 7757 Lionsdale Road.
1: 614 Lewis, I copy. You're clearing this accident, mean room.
0: You can call a report that he's over on Shoetown Road and he's been hearing a male subject calling the name Kayla approximately 5-10 minutes. He's on his way over there to see if he can assist. States that he believes it's coming from the hiking trail at Agers,

0: My HQ.
1: Either less than 20.
2: Hey, people, 1113. We have not heard anything from the subject that's calling for help, only from a passerby. You guys over on Chuchon Road. If we get any further information, we'll advise.
3: Immature vehicle. His sisters are also there as well. It's going to be a Neville, 25-year-old black male, 1130.
0: Copy.
3: Heading home with a clear to backup 5-5 for a domestic in progress. You live in court.
4: 5-4. If these parties left, I can go back and look.

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0: 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It's a 1 Alpha 1 for a 42 male, possible kidney stones.
2: Three one, same traffic, times 2.
1: 50-3-3-1-11-21.

Road, Parsa of number 2 Road East in Hills Road. 42-year-old male, possible kidney stone. That's for a KVAC ambulance. 3653 Orange Delphi Road. For a 42-year-old male, possible kidney stones. Alpha response, 1122.

0: 1210 Whitesboro Street. Ambulance 2 MHL Transport, 1210 Whitesboro Street. Ambulance 2 MHL Transport, 1210 Whitesboro Street, cross of Jason Street, cross street. Law enforcement tell 11-year-old male MHL Transport, 25 Adam 1, 1125.
1: Ambulance 1 to fire control. 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

In New York, 77762 John John. 77762 John John. 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

0: information 5850. You can just remember at West Grove. You can start for the trespass, 502 Court, the Broderick Press Building. Car is advising a homeless male sitting next to the entrance with a large dog with him. So, unrelated black male covered with a blanket. 1132.
1: Yeah, we'll show me out soon.

0: 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I'm in route to Court Street for that trespass.
1: Five eight 5 3 is following the UFD. The 1 hot 1 9 40 mile back to service.
2: 3 6 5 8 5 3 in route with UFD is 941 5 2 you're in service 5 9 you're in service 5 2 you can disregard the trespass.

0: Roger.
1: Caller's a neighbor. It's one vine circle, number one vine circle. Ray, the neighbor, states he witnessed a male crawl through the window, open the front door. He's not familiar with the person that did that. He thinks someone's breaking in. I'm getting a description now. 1138.
0: Cruiser, copy route. Copy route. Have him advise if there's any vehicles on scene as well, please.

0: 930, he's stating the owner's vehicle is in the driveway. He just wasn't familiar with the person he saw climb through the window.
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0: caller saying is the owners. It's a white male in his 40s. He's got blue shorts on.
1: Is he coming? Is there a ride coming?
2: Office 744, clear of county court and route back to Mid-State Correctional Facility, one male, start mileage 76303.
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0: 3830.
1: Yeah, if you have some route to my station, I'll say.
0: 3830, left 43.

0: meet with a Caitlin Carr outside who reported that she was coming into work and a individual working in the office named Diana told her she was barred from the property. No weapons involved, but the caller did make a threat to strike the individual with a charging cable. 1144.
1: Receiver out.
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0: Can you land on the center?

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1: 115.
0: I exported 6 parties into the notes. Can you contact ICANN and send them back here? They're wishing for services. None of them have phones or contact information. 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
1: Copy, 431 is going to be closest. Both units on a domestic in progress. 1479 Smith Ridge Road. 1479 Smith Ridge Road. Between Black Creek and Lakeport Road. John McKay versus Carolyn Leota. Verbal only intox is a factor. Somewhat physical, they are saying no.
0: Plan for receipt, you know.
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0: Responding error of 1164 Albany, 1164 Albany. Callers reporting a partial road cave-in in front of the residence, possibly caused by a water leak that was being worked on. 1155.
1: Copy.
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0: 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We're from this location to Stavon at 31 and 3.

one of the vehicles was facing the wrong way, facing northbound in the southbound lane. It's going to be directly in front of that business. 1202.

all cars. In the area of 722 North Madison Street, be on the lookout for a large 30-foot brown camper with a trailer hooked on the rear, traveling on Elm Street towards West Thomas, losing debris. Nevada County, all cars, please be on lookout information from the area of 722 North Madison Street. Now for a large 30-foot brown camper trailer hooked on the rear, traveling on Elm Street towards West Thomas, losing debris on the roadway. 1204.

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3: Just confirming, are both vehicles there? We got a report of both vehicles fleeing the scene northbound.

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0: 1207.

0: Injuries from a fall, 6260 Kavanaugh Road. Fire control, Kunkel. Injuries from a fall, 6260 Kavanaugh Road. 78-year-old male who fell yesterday and fell again today. Male is currently dizzy and lightheaded. 17C Charles 1. Cross street is Hayes Road and Kennedy Road. Call your mic.
1: Bruce, is that individual looking for a phone call or a patrol response? 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
2: 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She's got minor damage and doesn't believe she'll need us help.

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Looking to report 3 separate larcenies occurred 3 different days, all the same suspect. 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
1: Six five zero. Come back to a gold Cadillac. It's going to be on South J. Erie.
2: Receive. 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Be a follow up to that larceny on West Lawn this morning.

0: years old. The neighbor also called, stated someone ran over to their residence, said they were assaulted, and then went back to that one Braden court.
1: Dispatch Medic 9, can you send another page out for my partner?
2: You're on false surveillance.
3: Q2428. Christian, he went to the high school this morning, locked up his bike, took the bus to VBS for summer school, got back to the high school, and his bike was gone, so he ended up walking home.
4: That was

0: Just advising, got a pending name and number for a possible OP violation.
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0: 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He's dizzy and lightheaded. 1225.
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0: that's 12-26.

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Fire Control, Boonville Ambulance, Boonville Fire, MVA Unknown, 12665, State Route 12. Fire Control, Boonville Ambulance, Boonville Fire, MVA Unknown, 12665, State Route 12. Can you get in front of that address? It's going to be a car deer accident. The male's knee is pretty swollen from the airbag. Cross Street is Potato Hill Road and Dean Road, 1228.

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0: Engine 1, unconscious party, 830 Varick Street. Engine 1, unconscious party, 830 Varick Street. We have the corner there by the FX Map Brewery. We had 20s black male, unconscious, is breathing. The caller's reporting his breathing is slow. We're sending law enforcement 31, David 2, 1242.
1: Lewis.
2: Yes.
1: You can show me clear back in service.
2: 3719-1242. 3-1 is still tied on number 4 road. 702 is following up on camera footage. I have a house in the roadway on number 3 road.
1: Copy. I'll go get the cows out of the road.
2: Going to be 7885 number 3 road. Going to be by the Byler farm.
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0: Oh, just before.

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Fire control, Kunkel, unconscious male, 830 Bart Street. Fire control, Kunkel, unconscious male, 830 Bart Street, the Matt Brewery Shop in Tour Center. 25-year-old male, not conscious, unresponsive, but breathing. 31 D David 1, Cross Streets, Court Street, and Edward Street. 1244.

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1: 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He had a Smyrna.

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0: 41 clear and route to the wind starting 0.
1: Route to the wind 1249.

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Fire control, Sylvan Beach, Vienna, automatic fire alarm, 2400 Main Street, the East Shore Apartments. General fire alarm, zone 1. 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Cross Street is 24th Ave and 25th Ave, 1249.

Genesee Street. TD on scene with a 42-year-old male requesting an MHL transport for vinyl ambulance, 1479 Genesee Street. PD on scene with a 42-year-old male MHL transport at 1251.

check the welfare. The caller is reporting they have not seen their neighbor in about 2 weeks. Vehicle still in driveway with male piling up. Male and female within their late 50s. Should have two younger children there. 1253.

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Conkle. 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

0: Control Station of the County, Stick Person 4, Colley Drive. Fire Control Station of the County, Stick Person 4, Colley Drive. For a 88-year-old male who is weak and having issues swallowing. 26A and 5 Cross Street, the Chateau Drive in Durbo Lane. Hope to connect.
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0: Isaac Sherrill said 5-4 over an MVA property damage, the access self storage 425 Lamont, to be on the ramp to the arterial just behind the storage units. It's a black Kia SUV and a great Prius.
1: Hi, 6, you can go ahead and cancel the other car and clear all the cars from this call.
0: 5-6, I'm going to
1: disrupt. That one, copy.

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1: Also, along with Vienna, we'll be returning. Going to be steam from the boiler. Set off the alarms.
2: Number three. Freaking there, some.

0: 3-5 Lewis.
1: That sounds pretty. 3-5.
0: Both units be clear at the center locate. 3-8 can be tied. Village Carthage report.
1: 3-3, 3-5, 13-11.

0: 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I'm in route.
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0: 721, go ahead.
1: 721, heading waste management, field rep, Canastota, Savon. The manager, Elizabeth, advised there's an elder patron there on the gaming side that fell. Several patrons helped him up. He says he's all right. She's requesting an officer.
0: Affirm, I'll be in
1: route. And now, 1536.

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1: 1552, Brinkerhoff at 1552, Brinkerhoff. 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
2: Hi.
1: For a 42-year-old female, going to be pregnant, complaining of chest pain. Give me a 10, David 2. Any ambulance I can clear?

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1: MVA in front of Utica College on Burstone, and just an area check for 5-4.
2: That copies. How many cars did you send to that MHO?
1: Just 58 is the only car I have.
2: I'll start towards that with him. The others can hold.

Control, Edwards, chest pain, 1552, Brinkerhoff Ave. Fire Control, Edwards, chest pain, 1552, Brinkerhoff Ave. Going to be for a 42-year-old female who's having difficulty breathing, chest pain, and 8 months pregnant. 10D David 2, cross streets is James Street and Arthur Street, 1319.

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3: Stand by, Lewis. We're just getting the cows back into the pasture. Then I'll be in route.
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1: Read.
0: Alarm company attempted to take two key holders with no answer.
1: Copy.
0: 1322.
2: Tracy. Me too.

0: Fire Control, Rome, investigate 1319 Erie Boulevard West. 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The smoke detector prep area. Cross 1323.
1: At the intersection of State Route 177, Regina came in as a welfare check request for the male subject that had low blood sugar. Subject that called in a complaint, no longer on scene, stated they gave him something to drink, and he stated he was okay. Maintaining Lewis County Search and Rescue, per request of patrols, respond. 7x9 Road at State Route 177, Regina came in as a welfare check of the subject on a bicycle at that intersection who was having a low blood sugar. The complainant stated they gave him something to drink and then stated he was okay. However, welfare's patrol's requesting an ambulance check on him.

0: ambulance one.
1: One's acknowledging call, be around momentarily.
0: 1325, just be aware that the complainant is no longer on scene. They say the subject was still sitting on the side of the road near his bicycle.
2: Received, thank you, Louis.
0: 1325.

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0: 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Are you clear?
1: I'm still out. Just waiting to see if I can locate anywhere.
0: All right, 1328.

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There's a crash notification for it as well. I should advise if there's any structural damage there, if she needs anything further. 1329.

0: 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She is concerned that there might be some drug activity going on.
1: Tomorrow.
0: 13:30.

0: 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You can terminate the command.
1: Receive, Rome Car 2, 1334.

0: 社区中。
1: That subject is leaving property right now. He is refusing all information. I'll put in CAD and I'll send you open for now.
0: Receive. Status.
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Fire Control, Kunkel. Two calls. One, 710 Horatio Street, the Walmart Supercenter, 710 Horatio Street, the Walmart Supercenter, or a unknown age male, unknown problem, closest to the grocery entrance, 32D David 1, Groceries River Road, Horatio Street Ramp. Second call is 33 Scott Street, Apartment A, 205, the Margaret Cam Apartments. To me for a 40-year-old male whose head is hurting and does not feel right. 18C Charles 4, Cross Street, the Night of Strange, and C Street, 1344.

0: 18 Jordanville Road, 3718 Jordanville Road, Thomas Stark, say crash notification. We're back on the line with them now.
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1: 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Vehicle's been removed. I'll be in route to update a follow-up.
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0: Hotel Ampere, Rum Rescue 1. Unconscious female, Baker 365 eastbound in Green Lane, New London Road.
1: Age on the female.
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0: Rum Rescue 1, unconscious female. Today we're 365 eastbound in Greenway, New London Road for a 55-year-old female who recently had surgery, excessive dizziness, requesting transport. 31A, Adam 1, 1348.

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0: 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This is it.
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polymer units, local information. It's going to be not westbound M5 from McDonald's for a small blue car all over the roadway. That's for full information from McDonald's in Oneida. Westbound M5, small blue sedan all over the roadway. No plate at this time. 1359.

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2: Racing 4122. Roger. Racing 58, you can just correct.
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0: 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Negative watcher warrants.
1: Received, thank you.
0: 1406, correction, 1402.

0: with a 16-year-old female terminal illness. Alpha response, 1403. Regarding a larceny that occurred over the last 2 days of a department key and money. 1403.
1: Copy. Please for each patrol. Clear stop.
0: 1404.
2: I'll be clear.
3: 14 children.

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It's going to be a voluntary transport. He'll meet you at the circle. It's a 26 Adam 9, 14 Joe 6.

0: A larceny just occurred. Cliffs, 1262 Culver Avenue, 1262 Culver Ave. Caller is Dominic. Imagine a party just stole beer from the property and then is blocking northbound on Culver. It's going to be a Hispanic male, green drawstring bag, black clothes. Fortune's right.
1: Right, I'll go with him. Okay.
0: Fortune's right, Spina.
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0: the zone car is tied up. For a dispute, caller is reporting a female is refusing to leave their home, an Isabella Barber, white female, 22 years old. 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
1: 1, 2, 3 copies.
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0: Country Club Courts Apartment, B Boy 227, B 227, 74 male, not conscious, not breathing.
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Fire Control Kunkel, Spitzel, cardiac arrest, 8991 Olin Road, apartment 4. It's going to be a 63-year-old male, unresponsive, not breathing. 9E Edward Warren, Cross Street is Railroad Street and Ives Road, 1425.

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Fire control called Gold Spit Belt. Go ahead and arrest 8991 Owen Road, apartment 4. Give me a 63-year-old male, unresponsive, not breathing. 9 P. Edward Moore. Street is Monroe Street and Irons Road, 1125.

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2: 1427,

Welcome to 1B Advise. We have an aggravated harassment call from the Nina Glines Lending over at 200 North LeVette Street, apartment 116 in zone 3. Pending.

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2: 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We're going to get a hold of DPW and run St. Louis.

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1: 1432. For status?
2: 346, all set.
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0: Did you dismiss medical?
1: Affirmative, Edwards is being noted. Correction, Edwards is en route.
0: Okay, what about the fire department?
1: Due to the code that was given, fire department doesn't go.

0: 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They have a company name on the side. She was threatened by a male driving a white Jeep. The male was upset. They parked too close to him and threatened to slap her.
1: Receive. I'll give her a call.
2: Go ahead, fire control.
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0: Mannheim. 1134 Snell's Bush Road in Mannheim. Kaylee is your caller. Had a 15 to 16 year old female come up on the house saying her friends left her. She was asking for a ride to Oppenheim. Be a white female with pink and black pajama bottoms and a gray hoodie. She's still on the porch. Did not want an officer to say she's afraid of them.
1: Copy, I'll be in route.
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1: Did you have any dealings with a male for the last name of Smith from Railroad Street on Friday evening?

0: a highly agitated mood, wishing to get paperwork, file a personal claim.
1: 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I'll be up.
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Cross street is First Street and Olive Street. 1443.

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It crosses Springgate Street and Sherman Place for a 54-year-old female. Possible heart attack, not alert. 19 David 1, 1453.

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0: 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I have a request for your stage Main Street in Glenfield at the old Glenfield School for a possible suicide attempt.
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2: 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Zero 2 15 03 701. 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Fifteen zero three.

0: Forfeit.
1: It's going to be on Turin Street, near West Oak Street, City of Rome. Unreadable plate. It's going to be a white Mitsubishi Lancer. I'll advise on the plate.

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1: For Earl Rescue, 524 Route 12B, 78-year-old female injuries from a fall, the Bravo response, 1505.

0: Henry Sam George 32.
1: Correction, 3028. HSG 3028. I'm going to be all set.
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0: 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Niagara Mohawk 13.
1: 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Paul 13. 15 tons.

0: And I got a call for birds and rescue and a notification for the ambulance was fighting. 919 Carrot 37 It's between East River Road and Weber Road. I have a 72-year-old female, possible heart or chest pain. And the code is a 19 Delta 4.
1: Pain 13.
0: That's about affirmative. I'm on her.

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They left link up with Camden Ambulance heading to Rome. 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

0: 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East 8th Street, Boston, Cruises Claw. 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
1: 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The caller line interview.
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0: Road, Town of Marshall, at around 12 northbound from Lewis Road, Town of Marshall, for a gray or gold Chevy Silverado all over the roadway. Erratic operations, not using blinkers, inconsistent speeds. Call was from an off-duty officer. Believed it was possibly an 1192. Registration was given as Lincoln George John 5565, LGJ 5565. Comes back on a gray Silverado, Hubbardsville address, 1524.
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1: Before you join, intervene,

off of a risk into your list. And you want to investigate in the area of Bryant Street off of a risk in East Street West. And you want to investigate in the area of Bryant Street off of a risk in East Street West. The caller was stating at the dead end, there's a lot of black smoke. Looks like it could be behind the railroad tracks and trees in that area. 1526.

Area Edward Frank 8596, MEF 8596 on South Main Street near Old State Road.

0: Tamam annem, görüşmek üzere.
1: You don't need to hear that, Camden.
0: That's
2: fine. Fire control, this is Camden Ambulance. We're 2 minutes ETA.
0: Ancestors, do you copy?
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0: 15.8.
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0: It's going to be verbal only. They are separated this time. 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
1: Received.
0: 1537.

0: coming as well.
1: 1300 Leeds Street. Be across at Honor Place and Arthur Street, first floor. The 71-year-old female is requesting transport for back issues. Unable to ambulate. It's going to be at 26M, 10, 15,
0: 39. Ambulance, 1-year-old.
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1: He stated Turk

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0: 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You're going to be doing an escort there with the ATM. Second floor of the parking garage. Correction. The north parking center.
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1: All the players still labeled as a Mr. Person on HSS. 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

Can you head over to Betsy Ross, Wing 1, for a 73 female in the memory care unit? She fell and is complaining of his painful.

Engine 1, MVA unknown, Route 12S, correction, Route 12 southbound ramp at Arisca Street West. Engine 1, MVA unknown, the Route 12 southbound ramp at Arisca Street West. The caller was reporting on the ramp from 12 southbound going toward Wynn. She witnessed a black sedan strike the guardrail and pull over. Unknown further, only received one call on this at this time, 1553.

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Adam 3, Cross Street, Hopkins Road, 1555.

0: It occurred at 3505 Oswego Road, 3505 Oswego Road. Cars of Blake Coffin. He's at 8192 Kimmel Road, 8192 Kimmel Road in Vienna. Said that he had his vehicle at his cousin's house. He had an argument, and the cousin destroyed the vehicle.
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1: Hi, Chelsea.
0: The Lexus is a sedan model.

0: Hotel, I'm clear.
1: 25-1605. Hospital going to the scene. Caller is a passerby. He was approached by a female who stated someone was assaulted at an abandoned building at the intersection, possibly a green building at the intersection. It's going to be a white female who is last seen sitting down. Also, we have a discount that occurred at the 1502 Genesee Street, Colonial Laundromat. The description for both match for both parties. Unnamed white female, neon yellow vest, walking around with a garbage can. 1506.
2: I have two copies.

0: description regarding the discount. Was it white female, wearing a nightgown, green vest, one sandal, one sneaker? 1607.
1: Turk says they have vehicle loaded up. I'll be following him back to the PSP.
2: 3 2 7 0 2 16 0 7.

I don't know if the distance is 1874. Bright red, Chevy Equinox, 68, 1874.

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0: 4-4-6, you're going to be slightly close to those units. It's going to be an internal harassment. 55 East Main, 55 East Main. Caller is the, resides at Campus Hill. I think they're all down in front of Speedway right now. Mother, Heidi, Sudbrink. Regarding her son Thomas, his girlfriend, the girlfriend's mom, all parties are outside in front of the Speedway at this time.
1: Copy.
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0: This time it looks like Heidi and Thomas are going to be at the top of campus hill. Leanne, the mother who's doing her nursing, and her daughter are going to be at the bottom of campus hill.
1: What do you
0: think? 6 feet wide.
1: Control. Maybe 5 feet control.
0: 5 feet.
1: Clear from last. I can be to Marshall for that harassment.
0: Copy. I got multiple units, so if at least one of you can sit clear, if I get something else, I'd appreciate it.
1: Copy. I'll stay open for now.
0: Appreciate it very much, 1620.
1: And if I, you can also disregard copying it. There you go.
0: Copy. 5-4-5, we're going to handle the harassment. I'm going to cancel 446 and 1D52 at this time. So.
2: That's correct. 5-4 is a 2-man unit. We're going to be all set.
0: I copy that. 5-2-4-6. Copy.
3: Copy, thank you.
1: 5-2, copy.

Baltimore County, 2 Herkimer Movac, staged for a law for an overdose, 222 William Street, for a 14-year-old female, took an unknown substance. Repeating, 2 Herkimer Movac, staged for a law, overdose, 222 William Street, 14-year-old female, overdose on prescription medications, unknown type, 1622.

VA with property damage only, vehicle back to no other. Be a white BMW X3 and a gray Ford Escape. Be the parking lot south of the Boscov's entrance, 1626

3-3-1 can advise we received multiple phone calls from a male subject last name of Smith. Originally stopped at the Lewis County Sheriff's Office, wanted paperwork to file personnel complaint. Now he's on foot on 812. I believe this nearest intersection is Waters Road. He's misusing the 911 system, wants a ride home, and then he said he wanted an ambulance to come give him a ride home.

0: I have a request for you to respond 2587, State Route 12, Town of Leiden. Close across is going to be Canal Street. 77-year-old female, sick person call. Weakness, diarrhea, vomiting, not eating or drinking. 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
1: Problems 1227 Francis Street. Ambulance 3 truck 1, breathing problems 1227 Francis Street, apartment 2, cross at Plant Street and Kirkland Street. Caller stated her 13-year-old son was not breathing right and then disconnected. No further information. 6 Charles 1, 1629.

0: Team 31.
1: So the feed just occurred, 910 Shaw, 910 Shaw. Car was a Porsche Boykin. Had his physical dispute with a male who was last seen in the area wearing brown pants and a hat on a bike. Trying to get further, 1631.

0: 2587, State Route 12, Town of Leiden. 77-year-old female, sick person call. 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It's going to be at 2587, State Route 12, Town of Leiden, close across, going to be Canal Street. Weakness, diarrhea, vomiting, not eating, possible seizure this afternoon.
1: Basic knowledge.
0: Receive basic knowledge, 1533.

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1: Central 5 acknowledging it in route. Central 5 acknowledging it in route. 1633.

0: 412, respond over to 625 Canal Street, 625 Canal Street. It's the Kaylee Atkinson, staying by in a 2017 silver Nissan Sentra. Wants to make a formal complaint regarding homeless individuals that have taken over the area, have disrupted a fishing trip with her and her family. 1635.
1: Received. Where I believe the Lala Mennonite Church is.
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0: Patrol North Star, sick person, 9444, 60 Road. Fire Control North Star, sick person, 9444, 60 Road. For an 84-year-old male, 2 weeks. 26 Adam 5, Cross Street, Ellis Road and Kirkland Road, 1642.
1: North Star acknowledged.
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0: He would not provide any information as to his location. Instead, if I needed to find him, I could figure it out on my own.
1: Four, five.
2: 469.
1: 45.
3: 469, 145, 42 Stone Ridge Lane, 42 Stone Ridge Lane, Tunnelly, close to James Spartan. Verbal domestic with his wife. They said if he isn't able to leave that he's going to kill himself. We're still getting further.
2: 469 in a row.
1: 45, copy.

foster child running away. It's an ongoing issue. 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It'd be a Kylie Mills, 7-year-old black female in a purple sweatsuit. Last seen going on foot west through the complex. Caller no longer has eyes on her. 1647.

0: We respond to Wellnow urgent care to transport an 18-year-old to the ER for nausea vomiting.
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0: Perry Street, Floor 2. 608 Perry Street, Floor 2. Meet with a Dwayne house reporting their ex was on scene, causing commotion. The individual has since left in a black Ford Fusion.
1: Copy, you know.
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monitors 9 Sullivan Street, across the seminary and for a smoke detector in zone 30. So that's for Casanova Fire Monitors 9 Sullivan Street. It's Carlson Sullivan LLC. 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

5759 Verge is beating progress, 1013 Smith Place, 1013 Smith Place, 41. Female caller, give the address, case someone refusing to leave. Sounded like she was arguing with someone in the background, possibly arguing with herself, and then disconnected. 6:57.

0: Lance, if you just go the last two numbers of the plate, your mic cut up.
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0: 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What does 903 got? I need another unit.
1: Currently on the line with the other dispatcher. Stand by.
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2: Just a good call from the alarm company to say it was a false alarm.
0: Steve, I'm investigating now. You can put CAS and we'll be back in service.
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It's going to be at 26 AM 5, Cross Street, Ellis Road, and Kirkland Road, 1715.

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0: Mr. Raymond calls back to my return call.
1: Copy, will do. The Southern Pool is going to be at 2:10 this time.
0: Okay.
1: 17:19.
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0: 112. Some people make contact. Upon further review of the call, appears to be CRM Rental Management.
1: Well, if I don't want to.
2: Okay.
1: We found your guy. He's all set. You're just a little bit off.
2: Where is he?

digital call from an Isaiah advising he just saw those dogs running in his parking lot at Murphy's Excavating, 9309 Chapman Road. Two medium-sized dogs, one all black, one's black and white.

0: 123.
1: 123, respond over to 516 North Madison Street. 516 North Madison Street. Caller Gary is reporting a rabid cat, as well as possible skunk in the area. Say the feline had abnormal behavior, did not appear to be afraid of the caller. Also thinks the skunk may be rabid due to being out too early. Area check only.
0: Received. Which one's out early, the skunk or the cat?
1: Apparently the skunk's out a bit early.
0: Right, received.

0: clear.
1: When you're ready, I have two registrations for our next sample pill.
2: Go ahead.
1: Chicken Young, Barry, 6596, LYH 6596. And the other one is Edward Union, John, 7669, EU Bay, 7669.
2: See that?

Roger,

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blue Chevy Silverado 2500 hit the back of that truck. Male driver, young, wearing a black t-shirt and gold chain, last seen east on West Elm Street. Okay. 1720.

0: Bless you.
1: Towing, it's going to take both of them 20 minutes.
0: 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Thank you.
1: Sound team first.

0: a unit nearby to assist. 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
1: 8.
0: 1-8, respond over to 515 Floyd Ave, apartment 2. 515 Floyd Ave, apartment 2. It'll be the rear upstairs apartment. Caller is reporting a female individual had pulled a knife on their cousin. Is in the house now, robbing unknown items. Gang, more information now.

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1: And I clear channel one.
0: Receive all cars entering emergency traffic. 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

0: 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Spring Beach for an 81-year-old female who broke her arm. 26A Adam Penn, Cross Street, Kellogg Street, 1735.
1: Central 1 acknowledging an in route.

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0: It's gonna be a, male, 34 years old. 50 years old.

Tori. 43-year-old female had injury at Russell. That's the Tori CDEC ambulance. 3568 Clover Hill Road at UCP. For a 43-year-old female, injury after a fall, to the response, 1739.

0: Please. 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Sam. 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Can you get that?
1: Get it, 719.
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2: Keep an eye out for New York registration, Boy Nora William 1833. Boy Nora William 1833. It's a 2015 Toyota RAV4. It's color gray. Belongs to a Nancy Ryle out of Saratoga County. She's been listed as a missing person, some MHL history. Apparently, she's been to casinos in the past. Not necessarily ours, not necessarily at any time, just that she's been to them in the past. They're asking if we could keep an eye out for her.
1: Copy. Edward is acknowledging Amazon as being route 1746.
2: Robert Young, Lincoln Edward. And just to advise you, her birthday is 11/1/56. 11/1/56. She is a white female.
1: I copy. Thank you.
2: Perfect. 1745.

Marguerite Drive, Oxford Road, Marguerite Drive, caller is Matthew Hines. Steve Matt Spaulding, correction, Spaulding, is laying in the field. He's been in the bottom. I'd like to check on

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1: Leave it.
0: Parish, or the Taj Haman. There's a mail parked in the Red Street parking lot next to the church. It's going to be a 50s white male wearing a tank top in a red Jeep SUV. Unknown why he is there. My caller confronted him, and he's not leaving. So you can...

Fire control, Vinyl, Oneida Castle. Breathing problems, 51 East 5th Street. Fire control, Vinyl, Oneida Castle. Breathing problems, 51 East 5th Street, apartment 3 for a 75-year-old female who is on oxygen and difficulty breathing and not coherent. 60 David 1, Cross Street State Street, 1753.

or maybe the vision center on the GM side for a 28-year-old male complaining of high blood pressure, dizziness, with a headache and nausea. We had 31 Adam 2, 17, 54.

0: For criminal mischief?
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0: 205 East Ave, it's going to be the Willard Pryor Elementary School. Callers are Shauna Young. States her daughter's ex-boyfriend, a Keegan Borski, has slashed her car tires. She's going to be on scene with a dark gray Toyota RAV4.

0: 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It's going to be for 72 female, severe back pain. 5A and a 1, cross streets of Kent and 2nd, 1801.
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1: 1207 Park Avenue, Park Apartments, near apartment 4. Got a caller stating there's two black males in the hallway.

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1: 1207 Park Ave at Park Apartments, near apartment 4. Got a caller stating there's two black males in the hallway smoking. 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According to our caller, they don't live there.

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0: 7 Frederick Street in the parking lot. We have several subjects arguing over a road rage incident. 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
1: Receipt. Alien
0: 102,
1: did you copy?
0: Upper. 1804. Land, it'll be the front parking lot.
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2: 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I'm just arriving at CVA.

0: 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Pollard's reporting smoke from behind a residence, unknown address in the area. No flames visible, only smoke at this time. Cross streets of Park Edge and Maryland Drive. Eli is off 31806.
1: Truck on responding. Final ambulance, 603 Seneca. We have the adequate care for a 68-year-old male in anaphylactic shock. Color states he's stable, 1807.

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0: 85
1: East Main Street in Earlville, 85 East Main. Calls coming in as a fourth party report from Chenango County. It's going to be a mother versus daughter. Is physical and verbal. I'll work up a backup unit.
0: 35 copies in.
1: 1808, control 1D53. Both units are out, 1808.
2: Status check.
3: 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One caller believes it's going to be a tree burning, reporting dark-colored smoke.
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0: 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How you been going?
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2: 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Law enforcement reporting. 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

0: 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It's going to be 4A peace officer complaint. 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Just keep us advised if anything comes out. 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

0: an ambulance sick person, 15 North Street. Rachel to Camden Ambulance, sick person at 15 North Street, crossroads from Watkins S and Oswego Street, for a 77-year-old female, currently vomiting, having abnormal breathing at this time, 26 C. Charles, 02, 1822.
1: 18-23. 18-23. 18-23.
2: Yes, William Randolph, thank you.

Herkimer County to Kunkel EMS, 420 Donegal Drive in the town of Schuyler, 37-year-old male, possible broken arm. Repeating, Herkimer County to Kunkel EMS, 420 Donegal Drive, town of Schuyler, 37-year-old male, possible broken arm, 1826.

0: He's left right, brought back to Charlie's room.
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2: we're good.
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0: 49 Control. Can you show me the route to update hospital and tier 2 for a follow-up?
1: 1830.

0: going to be 120 Black River Boulevard, Colonial Laundromat. Caller stating that there's 7 people in the parking lot. Can hear screaming in the background. No weapons have been seen. Physical fighting. Caller says that they're putting their hands into the pavement. Caller disconnected.
1: 26,000.

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2: 5-1, I got.
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0: 126, all units are clear from Black River. 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

0: 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He used bolt cutters to cut the locks, according to the female resident who lives there.
1: I copy. We're pulling up right now. 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
0: Greasy, 1843.
2: Forty-five.
3: 1503 Genesee Street at Dollar General. Cars of Brianna, an employee, stating a female that has been previously trespassed has returned for the third time today. When told to leave, she threatened to shoot her caller. No weapons seen at this time. I'm working on the description.
2: Copy.
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2: Okay, Station 53. D27, would you like us to attempt C-Troop?
3: Yeah, affirmative.
4: Sixteen.

0: route. 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
1: I'll be clear. I'm en route to the PSB, I'm saying.
0: Car 1.
2: Go ahead.
0: What's your pleasure with West Winfield?

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Fire Control Ambulance 3, Engine 5, Chastain, 437 Maryland Drive. It's going to be for a 27 female experiencing chest pain and dizziness. ND David 4 crosses of Miranda Drive and Deborah Drive, 1858

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1: 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If you didn't copy, can you show my arrival time as 18:36 hours?
2: Okay.

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1: Okay.

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0: Affirmative, I've got a domestic in progress. 1618 Howard Ave, apartment 1. Callers of Caitlin Herkel. She's in a physical domestic with a male who's intoxicated. There is a knife involved. I'm trying to get a description now. She's highly uncooperative.
3: Fortunate.
4: Are you going to be taking over zone 1?
3: 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I'm still out of Syracuse.
4: Copy that. Just real.
1: 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Can't still repair.
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0: Valley Health, 690 West German Street, room 133 for 79-year-old male seizure activity. 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Valley Health, 690 West German Street, room 133 for 79-year-old male seizure activity, 1914.
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0: 27 Central, endings 377-153-7715, I'll be clear. En route down there.
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1: Lincoln Union John 7526. LUJ 7526 on a red Camry. Unknown occupants.
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0: Gray Ave. Sorry, until the clinical injury from a fall, 1216 Gray Ave, the Michael Walsh apartment. 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

0: 56 on 30. 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And her location?
1: Don't have a description of the caller. 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She is at 14 Indies Ave.

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1: Funny, Chris.

0: 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We advise the resident to stay outside until National Grid gets on scene and does a test. We're going to be clearing the computer since service.
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in shoplifting. It's two females in a dress with long hair and Converse shoes, approximately 5'6". A light-skinned female with a pink purse and a Price Chopper bag. The male half is in and out of the store.

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1: Received 1929.

Assisted living, room 345, fire patrol, truck 1, injuries from a fall. United Center for Rehabilitation and Nursing, 1445 Campbell Street, room 345, on the assisted living side for a 63 male, intoxicated and fell. 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

Gardenville to Kunkel Ambulance, injuries from a fall, 1445 Temple Street. Gardenville to Kunkel Ambulance, injuries from a fall, 1445 Temple Street. The United Center for Rehabilitation and Nursing is going to be the assistant living side, third floor, room 345. We currently have a 63-year-old male who is intoxicated and fell at that location. 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

0: owner of that house.
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2: Frankfurt to Edwards Ambulance, injuries from a fall, 1445 Kendall Street. 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

0: 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Crossroads Walker Street and Grove Place. We have a 63-year-old male who fell intoxicated. Currently back on the line requesting for transport for back and neck pain. 17B04, 1935.
1: Nineteen thirty-five.

ambulance, sick person. Mm-hmm. 309 North Tennessee Street. Mm-hmm. Rachel DeCumble, sick person. 309 North Tennessee Street, this day. And we for room 202, Crossroads, exit 31, ramp 10B, North Tennessee Street ramp. We have a 13-year-old female with Unit Engine 5 on scene requesting for A-Atom transport due to possible injuries and a dispute. 26 A-Atom 9, 1936.

0: 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She will be irate when she sees the sloth pull up.
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2: 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I saw this parade detail.

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1: Four two eight Legion Drive. It'll just be in a chit and go.
2: Will be 66.
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2: 66, back them up. Both units, domestic in progress when you're ready.
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0: 754 Perryville Road, Town of Center. Lana LeClaire is the RP. She's calling from 2695 Perryville Road. So her grandparents threw her out of the house and locked the door. She's in my mind, doesn't know what to do. Grandfather's intoxicated. They both are smoking weed, negative weapons.
1: 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Charleston, you're in service, 1942.

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0: 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Be for a 66 male passed out. Is now conscious. 31D David 5, cross streets of Garfield and Monticello Place, 1945.
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1: Copy. Being off Marcy.

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1: Burnsville to New Hartford, order of gas, 17 Carroll Boulevard. Burnsville to New Hartford, order of gas at 17 Carroll Boulevard. 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We're an order of gas coming from a stove. 1953.

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0: All right, now.
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0: 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Police have broken her shoulder at that location. 17 a.m. to 9:50.
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1: I'm giving a good location. 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There's no house number. Just, you know what, Matt?

0: 2 Herkimer Mobile DMS, 315 Green Street for a 67-year-old female hand laceration after a fall. Repeating, Herkimer County 2 Herkimer Mobile DMS, 315 Green Street for a 67-year-old female hand laceration after a fall, 2000.
1: County Mobile acknowledges. You can show 623 en route.
0: Well, like you're acknowledging 623, you're en route 2000.
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0: Maynard Kunkel Ambulance injuries from a fall, 9563 Hayes Road, Central to Maynard and Kunkel Ambulance injuries from a fall, 9563 Hayes Road, crosswalks Buckland Road and Bryan Street, for an intoxicated 55-year-old male who has fallen, is uncooperative at this time. We are starting law enforcement. 17B-Boy-04-2002.
1: Wait, I copy.